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0: Yes, we're really counting down 250 of your favorite throwbacks this weekend for 4th of July on Throwback 2K. I'm your host, Chris Cruz. And later this hour in the countdown, you could win a $250 gas card for free. 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
1: Throwback 2K with Chris Cruz. Portions of the following are pre-recorded. George Washington cut down a cherry tree. KT Tunstall sang Black Horse in a Cherry Tree. Ooh, basically the same thing, am I right? Throwback 2K.

Ashley Simpson in the 207 spot on the Throwback 2K Top 250. The biggest throwbacks of the last 25 years. And we're throwing in some bonus songs as well, like Blink 182, What's My Age Again, Happy Birthday,

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It's Throwback 2K's Top 250 of the early 2000s.

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It's America's 250th birthday. 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And you could win a $250 gas card next on Throwback 2K after Clean Bandit.

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20: We'll have a partly cloudy evening, just a very slight chance of a shower tonight, overnight low 66. Then tomorrow, partly cloudy skies, again, just a slight chance of a shower for the 4th of July. 83 the high, north breeze 5 to 15, so only a touch of humidity. Then on Sunday, mostly sunny, really nice day, 85, northeast breeze 5 to 10. I'm Jay Trobeck.
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2: 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And we're already down to the 200 spot. It's Tayo Cruz, Dynamite.

Red, white, and blue jello shot, anyone? Yeah, thought so. It's Throwback 2K's Top 250 of the early 2000s.

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1: Hey, I'm a high schooler from Neptune's Academy, and I was wondering if you could play the Backstreet Boys. 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Bye.
0: Thank you, girl. I love you, too. Backstreet Boys. Backstreet's back. Next.
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2: Okay, fine. Throwback 2K's top 250 of the early 2000s. Play on. You guys won't let me have any fun. 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Yeah, man.

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In number 250 to number 1. It's a party like you've never heard before. It's Throwback 2K's Top 250 of the early 2000s.

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15: 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No matter the forecast, there's always a happy hour at the happiest bar in town.
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17: Should be a pretty nice evening, just a slight chance of a shower. The overnight low is 66, then tomorrow the 4th of July, 83. A north breeze 5 to 15 miles an hour means not much humidity and just a 20% chance of a shower again. On Sunday, mostly sunny, 85, northeast breeze 5 to 10. From the storm, Sarah Keller, Land TV, I'm meteorologist Jay Trobeck.

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2: We're celebrating America's 250th birthday with 250 of the greatest throwbacks ever played on the radio. And what better way to kick off this hour to make you feel good than the late, great Avicii? It's Wake Me Up, song 181.

Canaveral to Zach. And number 250 to number 1. It's a party like you've never heard before. It's Throwback 2K's Top 250 of the early 2000s.

0: 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I'm your host, Chris Cruz, with your requests and your shout-outs all throughout the countdown this weekend.
1: Hi, I want to give a shout-out to my daughter who's graduating this year. She's a senior, so I'm very proud of her. Thank you.
0: Nothing better than a proud mama. We love to see it. Iconopop, I love it, is next.
2: 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Eh, we'll figure it out next 4th of July. Throwback 2K's top 250 of the early 2000s continues now.

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16: Q1019, Sioux Falls weather.
17: We'll have a partly cloudy evening, just a very slight chance of a shower tonight, overnight low 66. Then tomorrow, partly cloudy skies, again, just a slight chance of a shower for the 4th of July. 83 the high, north breeze 5 to 15, so only a touch of humidity. Then on Sunday, mostly sunny, really nice day, 85, northeast breeze 5 to 10. I'm Jay Trobeck.
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2: 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I'm your host, Chris Cruz. Thanks for hanging out. I appreciate you being here. And we're already down to song 175. We're getting there. It's Breezy with Yeah Three Times.

0: 2K Top 250. I'm your host, Chris Cruz. And with 250 throwbacks comes $250 in free gas. Your chance to win is coming up later this hour, but you can get details right now at throwback2k.com. Taylor Swift is next.
1: It's Throwback 2K with Chris Cruz. Portions of the following are pre-recorded. The threads that tie our nation together might just be those puka shells you bought at Abercrombie in 2001. Nice look, brah. Throwback 2K's Top 250 of the early 2000s continues now. Countdown Extra.

Band, shout out to Backstreet Boys, NSYNC, O-Town, 98 Degrees, New Kids on the Block, One Direction, and The Wanted. Like, what would the 2000s have been without boy bands? Not very good. It's Glad You Came.

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The 250 biggest throwbacks of all time this weekend on Throwback 2K. I'm your host, Chris Cruz. And as we count them down, your chance to win a $250 gas card next after Bruno Mars at spot 170.

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12: Looks like a pretty good 4th of July weekend weather-wise. Today, partly cloudy sky, high of 83, a north breeze 5 to 15 miles an hour, so just a touch of humidity, and just a very slight chance of a shower. Sunday, mostly sunny, dry, 85, northeast breeze 5 to 10. From the Storm Center at Kelloland TV, I'm meteorologist Jay Trowback.
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1: Partly cloudy skies for your 4th of July, 83 the high, a north breeze 5 to 15 miles an hour. We do have just a slight chance of a sprinkle or a shower. Then on Sunday, mostly sunny, couple degrees warmer, high 85, northeast breeze 5 to 10 miles an hour, mostly sunny 86 on Monday. From the Storm Center at Keloland TV, I'm Jay Trobeck.

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like when you get mad. 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
2: Looks like a pretty good 4th of July weekend weather-wise. Today, partly cloudy sky, high of 83, a north breeze 5 to 15 miles an hour, so just a touch of humidity, and just a very slight chance of a shower. Sunday, mostly sunny, dry, 85, northeast breeze 5 to 10. From the Storm Center at Keloland TV, I'm meteorologist Jay Trobeck.

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3: Partly cloudy skies for your 4th of July, 83 the high, a north breeze 5 to 15 miles an hour. We do have just a slight chance of a sprinkle or a shower. Then on Sunday, mostly sunny, couple degrees warmer, high 85, northeast breeze 5 to 10 miles an hour, mostly sunny, 86 on Monday. From the Storm Center, Keller Land TV, I'm Jay Trobeck.

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3: Partly cloudy skies for your 4th of July, 83 the high, a north breeze 5 to 15 miles an hour. We do have just a slight chance of a sprinkle or a shower. Then on Sunday, mostly sunny, couple degrees warmer, high 85, northeast breeze 5 to 10 miles an hour, mostly sunny 86 on Monday. From the Storm Center at Keloland TV, I'm Jay Trobeck.

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3: Looks like a pretty good 4th of July weekend weather-wise. Today, partly cloudy sky, high of 83, a north breeze 5 to 15 miles an hour, so just a touch of humidity, and just a very slight chance of a shower. Sunday, mostly sunny, dry, 85, northeast breeze 5 to 10. From the Storm Center at Keloland TV, I'm meteorologist Jay Trowback.

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5: Partly cloudy skies for your 4th of July, 83 the high, a north breeze 5 to 15 miles an hour. We do have just a slight chance of a sprinkle or a shower. Then on Sunday, mostly sunny, couple degrees warmer, high 85, northeast breeze 5 to 10 miles an hour, mostly sunny, 86 on Monday. From the Storm Center, Keloland TV, I'm Jay Trobeck.

fly on my try to the top. I've been out of shape, taking out the box. I'm an astronaut. I blasted off the planet, rock that caused catastrophe, and it matters more because I had it. Now I had a thought about wreaking havoc on an opposition. Kind of shocking, they want a static with precision. I'm automatic. Quarterback, I ain't talking second. Pack it up on.

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7: Partly cloudy skies are going to return for your 4th of July, along with a slight chance for showers and thunderstorms during the afternoon and evening. Winds will remain light though from the north at 5 to 15 miles per hour, and highs will be seasonable as well near 86. Going into tonight, quieter weather will return. From the Kimball Land Live Doppler HD Storm Center, I'm meteorologist Jalen Borson.

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0: 101.9. More music, more variety. Shaggy there. That was Angel. I'm Andy Harris. 4th of July. Happy Independence Day. Parade this morning in downtown Sioux Falls. It'll be on Phillips Avenue starting at 13th and Phillips, going down to 6th and Phillips. Now, the staging area road closures will start at 8 a.m. Parade closing, the parade route closing, I should say, at 9:15. Parade starts at 10. All streets are expected to reopen by noon. They say best bet, park in public lots and walk to the route. Now, tonight at the W.H. Lyon Fairgrounds, fireworks at 10. 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
3: Q1019. Sioux Falls weather. Seasonable temperatures are going to continue for your 4th of July with highs near 86 and light north winds at 5 to 15 miles per hour. Our skies will be partly cloudy, but there is going to be a slight chance for showers and thunderstorms during the afternoon and evening. Make sure to stay weather aware if you have any outdoor plans. From the Kelloland Live Doppler HD Storm Center, I'm meteorologist Jalen Borison.

0: 101.9, more music, more variety. Happy 4th of July. You know, the Independence Day parade's coming up this morning at 10 o'clock on Phillips Avenue. Staging area road closures begin soon at 8. Parade route closing will be at 9:15 and then the parade at 10 a.m. Streets will be reopened by noon, and they say park in public lots and walk to the route, the parade route. That'll do you well. Tonight, the WH Lyon Fairgrounds. 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

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Another family fun night at Wildwater West with us. 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

0: 101.9, let us be the soundtrack to your summer. Freaking out. That was Dexter in the Moon Rocks. I'm Andy Harris. Happy 4th. Our 4th of July countdown special is happening. It's with Chris Cruz from Throwback 2K, celebrating the top 250 songs from the early 2000s. It's happening 3 to 11 today and 3 to 11 tomorrow. Chris Cruz and the 4th of July countdown special. Weather coming up from the Kelloland Live Doppler Storm Center. 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
1: Q1019, Sioux Falls weather.
2: Partly cloudy skies are going to return for your 4th of July, along with a slight chance for showers and thunderstorms during the afternoon and evening. Winds will remain light, though, from the north at 5 to 15 miles per hour, and highs will be seasonable as well near 86. Going into tonight, quieter weather will return. From the Kemmel Land Live Doppler HD Storm Center, I'm meteorologist Jalen Borson.

Q1019, happy Independence Day, 4th of July, stuff going on in Sioux Falls. Going to tell you about that a little more than 5 minutes. Here's Big X the Plug and Bailey Zimmerman.

0: Q1019, more music, more variety. Hot and cold, there goes Katy Perry. I'm Andy Harris. All right, the July 4th parade, downtown Sioux Falls, Phillips Avenue, 13th to 6th on Phillips. Parade starts at 10. Staging area road closures have begun. The parade route closing will be at about 9:15. Then the parade at 10, as I said. All streets should be open again by noon. Park in public lots and walk to the parade route, they say. Then tonight, of course, WH Lyon Fairgrounds will have the fireworks at 10. Gates open there at 5:30. Food trucks, tons of fun. 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
1: 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Sabrina Carpenter with House Tour. I'm Andy Harris. Special weekend, right? 4th of July. Next weekend as well, though, because of Lally Cooler, presented by Market Beat at the Birdcage, Friday and Saturday. 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
2: Q1019, Sioux Falls weather. Seasonable temperatures are going to continue for your 4th of July with highs near 86 and light north winds at 5 to 15 miles per hour. Our skies will be partly cloudy, but there is going to be a slight chance for showers and thunderstorms during the afternoon and evening. Make sure to stay weather aware if you have any outdoor plans. From the Kimball Land Live Doppler HD Storm Center, I'm meteorologist Jalen Borison.

Q1019, more music, more variety. And as you work every day, the middle part of your workday, make sure you're listening to Chris Calhoun and Calhoun at Noon. You could win gift cards with Chris. 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Here's Choosing Texas from Ella Langley on Q1019. 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

0: Q1019. Backstreet Boys, Larger Than Life. I'm Andy Harris. Happy 4th of July. Happy 250th birthday, America. The Independence Day Parade in downtown Sioux Falls will start at 10 this morning from 13th and Phillips downtown. So all the street closures have pretty much happened already and should reopen by noon. They also say you should park in a public lot and then walk to the parade route. That would be your best bet. Now, tonight at the W.H. Lyon Fairgrounds, going to have those fireworks. That'll happen at 10. Gates open at 5:30. There will be food trucks, a kids area, live music, all free except for the food trucks, you know. 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

0: Q1019, more music, more variety. Harry Styles, that's American Girls. I'm Andy Harris. Happy 4th of July. We have the 4th of July countdown special going on this weekend, too, with Chris Cruz from Throwback 2K celebrating for the 250th birthday of America the top 250 songs from the 2000s. 3 to 11 today, 3 to 11 tomorrow. Enjoy that and happy Independence Day. Weather coming up from the Kelloland Live Doppler Storm Center. Stick around for Benson Boone, too, on Q1019.
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9: Partly cloudy skies are going to return for your 4th of July, along with a slight chance for showers and thunderstorms during the afternoon and evening. Winds will remain light, though, from the north at 5 to 15 miles per hour, and highs will be seasonable as well near 86. Going into tonight, quieter weather will return. From the Kelloland Live Doppler HD Storm Center, I'm meteorologist Jalen Borson.

0: good morning. I'm Chris Calhoun. Thanks for spending part of your 4th of July with us. Hope you're having a great one. If you're traveling across Sioux Falls and you're going to be near the downtown area anytime in the next hour or so, expect some road closures. The big parade going on right in front of our studios here is kind of where it starts. 13th and Phillips, rolling along Phillips Avenue. Big parade, big crowd. So expect street closures for the next hour or so. Now, after the parade, there is something called the Food Truck Madness Festival. That is happening in the Raven parking lot, kind of along the parade route. So after the parade, that's where everybody's going to go to enjoy those food trucks and live music and lots of fun. And then later on tonight at the WHI Fairgrounds, festivities start around 6 o'clock, shooting off fireworks at dusk. You can learn about everything going on here in Sioux Falls for the 4th of July and all of our surrounding communities, too. Just check out our events page at Q1019FM.com and have a great 4th of July weekend from all of us here at Q1019.
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0: 101.9 Teddy Swims. He'll be in St. Paul in September. 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His new one, Mr. Know-It-All. 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I'm Chris Calhoun. 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
7: Q1019, Sioux Falls weather. Seasonable temperatures are going to continue for your 4th of July with highs near 86 and light north winds at 5 to 15 miles per hour. Our skies will be partly cloudy, but there is going to be a slight chance for showers and thunderstorms during the afternoon and evening. Make sure to stay weather aware if you have any outdoor plans. From the Kimball Land Live Doppler HD Storm Center, I'm meteorologist Jalen Borison.

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0: 1019 Usher, Ludacris, Lil Jon. That is, yeah. I'm Chris Calhoun. Happy 4th of July to you. Thanks for spending part of your holiday weekend with us. Lots of fun things happening all over the Sioux Empire, including Tornado Days in Centerville. 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Beanbag Tournament tonight, to live music, and they're shooting their fireworks off tomorrow night at dusk to wrap it all up. Tornado Days in Centerville. You can learn all about it and everything else going on in the Sioux Empire for the 4th. 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

0: Q1019, new from Meghan Trainor, That Shimmer. Fun song for the summertime, and you know where that song sounds so good. Coming out of the speakers at Wild Water West. If you've got friends and family in town for the 4th of July weekend, you're looking for something fun to do, head out to Wild Water West. They've got South Dakota's largest wave pool. I like the lazy river with the swim-up bar. That's where I like to hang out at Wild Water West. And my kids would rather hang out by the water slides. Fun for everybody at Wild Water West. And we're getting you in with a 4-pack of evening passes. You can use them any night that works for you and your family. To enter to win those, just text in the word slide, like a water slide. 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
5: Partly cloudy skies are going to return for your 4th of July, along with a slight chance for showers and thunderstorms during the afternoon and evening. Winds will remain light, though, from the north at 5 to 15 miles per hour, and highs will be seasonable as well, near 86. Going into tonight, quieter weather will return. From the Kimmelman Live Doppler HD Storm Center, I'm meteorologist Jalen Borson.

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0: LLC. Good afternoon. I'm Chris Calhoun. Happy 4th of July to you. Thanks for spending part of your holiday weekend with us. Lots of fun things happening all over the Sioux Empire and right here in Sioux Falls, the big parade. That's wrapped up now. That was earlier this morning. But right along the parade route, 6th and Phillips, the Raven parking lot. It's a new event for this year, celebrating America's 250th birthday. It is Food Truck Madness. Lots of food trucks. There is a stage with live music. And check this out, a 10-foot-tall Declaration of Independence. It's the world's largest. So check that out. Also, a 12-foot-tall copy of the U.S. Constitution. That is happening right now until 1:30 at the Raven parking lot here in downtown Sioux Falls. Food Truck Madness. Check it out. And you can always learn more about all the events happening all over the Sioux Empire for your holiday weekend. 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

0: 101.9, where you always hear the new music first to Dexter and the Moonrocks. Song is called Freaking Out. I'm Chris Calhoun. Happy 4th to you. Hope you and your family are having a great and safe one so far. Are you keeping up with the countdown? That's right. To celebrate America's 250th birthday, we are counting down the top 250 songs of the 2000s. Chris Cruz from Throwback 2K putting this together. And we started it yesterday at 3 p.m. I ran until 11 o'clock last night. If you missed it then, you missed the first few songs. But the countdown will resume at 3 o'clock this afternoon. I run until 11 o'clock tonight. And then we wrap it all up tomorrow from 3 until 11. The top 250 songs of the 2000s. Which song do you think will be number one? So many big hits to choose from. See if you can figure it out and then listen to find out if you're right. With Chris Cruz, the top 250 of the 2000s. Countdown picks back up at 3 o'clock this afternoon, only on Q1019.
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3: Partly cloudy skies and a chance for showers and thunderstorms is going to hang around this afternoon and continue into the evening. Highs will be near 86 degrees with winds staying on the lighter side from the north at 5 to 15 miles per hour. By tonight, dry skies return with temperatures cooling to a low of 64. From the Kimmel Land Live Doppler HD Storm Center, I'm meteorologist Jaylen Borson.

0: Q1019. There they are, the Killers, and Somebody Told Me. Good afternoon. Happy 4th of July to you. I'm Chris Calhoun. Thanks for spending part of your holiday weekend with us. Maybe you're headed out to Lenox for the old-fashioned 4th of July. Fun things happening all over town, including a car show on Park Drive. That's happening right now. There's a kids' pedal pull going on right now, too. Live music all throughout the day. Craft and food vendors. And, of course, the big fireworks show later on tonight. That is in Lenox. You can learn more about their old-fashioned 4th of July and everything else happening in the Sioux Empire for Independence Day. 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And whatever you do, make sure to bring us along. Justin Bieber, he's up next on Q1019.
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0: 101.9, Sabrina Carpenter's latest at his house tour. Happy 4th of July to you. I'm Chris Calhoun. Coming up at 3 o'clock, we're going to resume the countdown. Chris Cruz from Throwback 2K counting back the top 250 songs of the 2000s to celebrate America's 250th birthday. 3 until 11 tonight, and it all wraps up tomorrow from 3 until 11. 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Have it on for all your 4th of July celebrations tonight. It's the perfect playlist for your holiday weekend. The top 250 of the 2000s with Chris Cruz. 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
3: Q1019. Sioux Falls weather.
4: We are going to have a chance for showers and thunderstorms to return this afternoon, and that will continue into this evening. Otherwise, skies will be partly cloudy with highs right around average near 86 and light north winds at 5 to 15 miles per hour. For tonight, we will be dry and lows are expected to be near 64. From the Kemmel Land Live Doppler HD Storm Center, I'm meteorologist Jalen Borison.

0: 101.9, it's NSYNC. Good afternoon. Happy 4th of July to you. I'm Chris Calhoun. So many fun things happening all over the Sioux Empire. 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

0: 101.9 Harry Styles. It's American Girls, and we are celebrating America's 250th birthday with the big countdown of the 250 top songs of the 2000s with Chris Cruz from Throwback 2K. The countdown started yesterday, so if you missed out, you missed the first few songs, but we're going to resume the show here in just a few minutes at 3 o'clock. We'll start counting them back again, and then it wraps up tomorrow from 3 until 11 p.m. The top 250 of the 2000s with Chris Cruz. Resuming the countdown in just minutes, so don't miss out. It's on Q101.9.
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3: Q101.9 Sioux Falls weather. Partly cloudy skies and a chance for showers and thunderstorms is going to hang around this afternoon and continue into the evening. Highs will be near 86 degrees with winds staying on the lighter side from the north at 5 to 15 miles per hour. By tonight, dry skies return with temperatures cooling to a low of 64. From the Kemmelman Live Doppler HD Storm Center, I'm meteorologist Jalen Borson.

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1: 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Chris Cruz.
2: However you're celebrating America's 250th, I hope you're having a good time, and I hope you're wearing sunscreen. I'm your host, Chris Cruz. We're counting down the 250 biggest throwbacks of all time. And we've been at it for a minute. We're at song 167. It's Kevin Rudolph.

0: 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It's the Throwback 2K Top 250, and we love hearing from you at 855-760-2222.
1: Yo, my name's Maya. 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But yeah, my birthday's coming up too. Love you guys, bye.
0: I love you too, girl. Happy birthday. Sounds like it's going down. How about Kesha and Pitbull on the countdown next with Timber?
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I'm your host, Chris Cruz, and I hope you're spending 4th of July weekend surrounded by family and friends. But if you're rolling solo, if you are alone this weekend, don't worry, because you and I are hanging out, listening to our favorite music together, and I love that. 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

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I'm your host, Chris Cruz. 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Your chance to win is next after Missy gets your freak on. Some new shit.

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15: We are going to have a chance for showers and thunderstorms to return this afternoon, and that will continue into this evening. Otherwise, skies will be partly cloudy with highs right around average near 86 and light north winds at 5 to 15 miles per hour. For tonight, we will be dry and lows are expected to be near 64. From the Kevilland Live Doppler HD Storm Center, I'm meteorologist Jalen Borson.
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1: And now, Throwback 2K's Top 250 Countdown of the Early 2000s with Chris Cruz.
2: The biggest throwbacks of the last 25 years for America's birthday. Chris Brown's on the way on the countdown. Black Eyed Peas after Ja Rule and Ashanti. They're at spot 157. It's Mesmerize.

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0: a top 250. I'm your host, Chris Cruz. 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Coming up.
1: 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The founding fathers were not named Justin, Usher, or even Eminem.
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She's taken up a couple of spots, including spot 154 with Love Story.

selling singles in the world ever, and it's song number 152 on the Throwback 2K Top 250 countdown this weekend. Mother Monster, Lady Gaga. It's Poker Face.

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20: The sunshine is going to return for your Sunday with highs staying seasonable around 86 degrees and east winds at 5 to 10 miles per hour. Monday is going to be another quiet day, but we will start to turn up the heat. Highs will be back to above average for this time of year near 88 with southerly winds staying light. From the Kelloland Live Doppler HD Storm Center, I'm meteorologist Jalen Borison.
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3: Honestly, I'm really glad we get to spend 4th of July weekend together. 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

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It's Throwback to

0: Mother Monster has spot number 144 on the Throwback 2K Top 250. Coming up, details on how you could win a $250 gas card. 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
1: Hey, this is Katie and Jasmine listening to the radio. We were hoping to hear some Eminem. Woo!
0: Man, you got good timing. D12 and Eminem, My Band, is the next song on the countdown.
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3: I don't know, dude. I think everybody's all jealous and

0: sick of his crew. Time for me to go solo and make some loot. I told you I made the beats, wrote all the raps to a kind artist. Slip me some Lose Yourself video, I was in the back. Superman video, I was in the back. For the media, I got some suggestions. Marshall, ask us some questions like who's D12? How we get started?
1: But what about Eminem?
0: Bitch, are you retarded? 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
13: Partly cloudy skies are going to continue this evening with a slight chance for showers and thunderstorms. This will linger into the early overnight hours as well before dry skies return by tomorrow morning. Our lows will be right around average near 64 with northeast winds staying on the lighter side at 5 to 10 miles per hour. From the Kilauea Live Doppler HD Storm Center, I'm meteorologist Jalen Borison.
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0: 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How are you celebrating America's birthday this weekend?
1: Hey, hey, everybody. My name is Trina from Cleveland, Ohio. Thank you for playing the hits, loving the music. Love y'all. Peace.
0: We love hearing from you. Beyonce's next on the countdown, and coming up, another chance to win a $250 gas card.
2: 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Nice look, brah. Throwback 2K's Top 250 of the early 2000s.

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Mary J. Blige at spot 130 with Family Affair. I'm your host, Chris Cruz. If you're trying to spice up your cookout and you're like, these hot dogs are fine, but they're a little bland. This is going to sound awful on paper, but you got to trust me here. Arby's horsey sauce on a hot dog, actually pretty good.

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1: Q1019, Sioux Falls weather. A slight chance for showers and thunderstorms is going to keep lingering into this evening and the early overnight hours. Otherwise, our skies will be partly cloudy with lows near 64 and light northeast winds at 5 to 10 miles per hour. For tomorrow, sunshine returns and highs will be seasonable around 86. From the Kelloland Live Doppler HD Storm Center, I'm meteorologist Jalen Borson.
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2: Yep, we're celebrating America's birthday with 250 of the biggest throwbacks of all time. And we're actually just now breaking halfway through the list. Calvin Harris on the way. Pussycat Dolls after Jay-Z and Beyonce at spot 125 with Bonnie.